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5: It's time once again to escape to another world where the rock is always just right. 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
6: Welcome back to Alice's Attic on October 14th. Still here in England, roaming around the country, speaking with my fans and talking about my new memoir. Believe it or not, my memory is still good enough to write a book about my past. And if I can't remember what exactly happened, I just make it up. We've got a big hour of radio ahead. The Cooper's Countdown goes way back to 1971, then a listener email, and finally birthday bashes for those special people who were born on this day. But now, music time.
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0: It's all the hits from coast to coast on Cooper's Countdown. 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
1: It was October 14th, 1971. Walt Disney World officially opened in Orlando. John Lennon released his iconic single, Imagine. And I was touring in London for the first time. And the charts looked like this. Starting at number five, the Moody Blues encapsulated the sound of 1971 with The Story in Your Eyes. Pretentious? Cold-hearted orb that rules the night. At number four, Paul McCartney kicked off his post-Beatles success with Uncle Albert, Admiral Halsey. The number three slot goes to Lee Michaels, who was definitely the world's most famous organ player in 1971 with the hit Do You Know What I Mean? We did a lot of shows with him. At number two, Joan Baez had a hit with the Robbie Robertson song, The Night They Drove Old Dixie Down. And the number one song on this day in 1971 was from a singer who had found success with Jeff Beck Group and The Faces before going solo. I'm talking about Rod Stewart and that dirty Maggie May.

0: you really love us, you'll buy everything our sponsors tell you to. More Alice Cooper after this. Alice's Attic with Alice Cooper.
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1: Hey, Alice, I'm here listening to the show in Detroit. You just played some Iggy. It got me thinking about the old days. My question for you is, out of all the crazy gigs you played here back in the early days, which one felt the most chaotic? Do you ever miss the lawlessness of the old Grandy Ballroom days? Keep rocking, Dave. Yeah, I do. The Grandy Ballroom and the Easttown Theater were the greatest rock dungeons of all time. One night it would be Alice Cooper, Iggy, and Savoy Brown. The next weekend it would be the MC5, Alice Cooper, and Elton John. The shows were just crazy, and they were so good. And you'd look down, and there would be Stevie Wonder, and there would be Diana Ross. And the whole Motown guys would come to our shows because they dug the rock and roll. And then we would go to their shows because we had long hair and we were allowed to. All right. If you're hanging out in Detroit in the early 70s, tell me all about it at alice@alicesattic.com. I'll be right back with birthday bashes, so stay right there.
0: Alice Cooper will be right back with more insanity after this break.
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0: This is Alice's Attic with Alice Cooper. All over the world. And your host is on tour traversing the globe.

0: share a birthday with Nikki Sixx, Elvis, Britney Spears, or Bono? Well, you're about to find out, because Alice Cooper's going to invite you to blow out the candles for some festive celebrity birthday bashes.
1: It's October 14th, which means somebody is celebrating their birthday today. Let's see who was born on this day. One of the early James Bonds, Roger Moore, who was actually a pretty good friend of mine. Dwight D. Eisenhower was born in 1890. Fashion icon Ralph Lauren and Justin Hayward from the Moody Blues is turning 80. So here's the Moody Blues.

0: Someone has to pay for this travesty. Back with more Alice Cooper next. Alice's Attic with Alice Cooper.
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9: You'll laugh, you'll cry, you'll headbang, you'll need to use the bathroom. And your incredibly talented host does all of that at once. So join him on a journey to the center of your mind and stomach. Yes. He's your tour guide to the dark side. Your host with the least body fat. It's Alice's Attic with Alice Cooper.
10: It's Alice Cooper creeping up your dial from the coolest sanctuary on the planet, my attic. Maybe one day you'll actually visit me up here. Wouldn't that be frightening? Well, stick around this hour. We'll go live and kicking with the crew. Then for tales, a story about my very early days. And finally, I've got rock trivia from a Long Island legend. So let's get to it.
0: Alice's Attic with Alice Cooper.

Elvis will have live and kicking in just a little while. Let's do more rock now. It's Alice's Attic with Alice Cooper.

0: Now, some live music for a dead audience.
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0: It's live and kicking.
2: In 1999, Motley Crue released Entertainment or Death. It was their first official live album, with recordings from 1982 to 1998. 17 years of shows on one album. Apparently, their 1985 album, Theater of Pain, was originally going to be called Entertainment or Death. And the band's manager liked the phrase so much that he had it tattooed on his arm. But the label convinced the Crue to change the title. And so for 14 years, Entertainment or Death sat tattooed on the manager's arm until the live album needed a name. So they chopped his arm off and said, how about this? And he said, I would have just told you that. You didn't have to chop my arm off. So here's Home Sweet Home live from Motley Crue and their Entertainment or Death album.

0: Alice continues next. Alice's Attic with Alice Cooper.
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2: Tonight I'm taking you way back to 1968. The Alice Cooper Band had moved from Phoenix to L.A. We were living in Laurel Canyon, essentially broke, playing shows wherever we could get booked. We had connected with Frank Zappa and were playing shows associated with his circle of musicians. And through that world, through the California club and concert scene, we started getting dates, opening for Iron Butterfly. Iron Butterfly in 1968 were not a small band. Inagata De Vida had come out in June 1968, and by the end of that year, had sold over a million copies. So to have the opportunity to open for them on a few dates was a pretty big deal. Now, you know that Inagata De Vida actually was in the Garden of Eden. But he was so drunk singing it, he sang, Inagata De Vida, baby. And they went, oh, Inagata De Vida is kind of cool. Well, if you saw my band open for Iron Butterfly, tell me all about it at alice@aliceisattic.com. Rock trivia is coming out right after this quick break, so stay right there.
0: Alice will be right back with more rock and roll that doesn't suck.
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0: 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So let's test your expertise. 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
1: How many takes did it take to get the perfect glass shattering sound on the Billy Joel album Glass Houses? It took 29 takes. Producer Phil Ramone set up microphones everywhere. Above, below, to the right, to the left, near and far. He wanted the most complete possible capture of the sound of glass breaking. And it took nearly 30 sheets of glass to get there. Take after take, each pane breaking slightly different, the sound was never quite right. And then, on the last piece, take number 29, it was perfect. And that's the one that opens the album. So, let's hear You May Be Right. You May Be Right. Glass Houses.

0: after the break.
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9: Somewhere lurking in the dark shadows is a radio host who doesn't suck, even though he's always been a bit of a freak. But he does think you're worthy of listening to his show. Crank up the most talented man whose eye makeup is better than yours. The king of your kind. It's Alice's Attic with Alice Cooper.
8: It's Alice Cooper coming to you from the most dangerous room in the house, my attic. Although my bathroom can also get pretty dangerous sometimes, especially around Thanksgiving. Anyway, this hour, we've got a ton of cool stuff coming up. You got to love the 80s with REO Speedwagon, plus the dumbest people alive on Hey Stupid. And finally, I'll top it off with some rock trivia on Black Sabbath. But now, let's hear some rock.
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0: The scent of Aquanet. The silky smooth feel of spandex. And a cassette cranked up on the Alpine in your Trans Am. 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
2: In 1980, REO Speedwagon finally hit their stride with the massive album High Infidelity. They had been trying as a band since 1967, when they formed in Champaign, Illinois, and named themselves after a flatbed truck. Strangely enough, High Infidelity came at a time when the band were all going through the worst periods in their relationships simultaneously. Kevin Cronin wrote Keep On Loving You about his wife. Gary Richrath had been having his own struggles with his girlfriend Debbie, and he came up with Take It On The Run. People loved it, and the album became their breakthrough hit. So let's listen to REO Speedwagon's relationship troubles. Take It On The Run.

0: He hasn't flown the coop. Alice will be back in just a few.
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0: Not everyone's a genius. You're probably not a member of Mensa. Maybe you never got that PhD. But then there's these people.
1: Well, that's the stupidest thing I ever heard.
2: I guess it seems pretty stupid now.
0: It's time for Hey Stupid on Alice's Attic with Alice Cooper.
3: In the latest story of idiocy, a man in Georgia called emergency services after being served cold French fries at a local McDonald's. After not being satisfied with the restaurant manager's response, the logical thing to do was to call 911. Well, yeah, that is a crime. Fries are so good, hot, when they come out, and they're awful when they're cold. I've never seen anything change personalities that much. Next up, traffic police in San Francisco spotted a vehicle executing an illegal U-turn and immediately flipped on their sirens to pull it over. Upon approaching the window, officers realized it was a completely empty self-driving Waymo taxi, and they let the vehicle go because citations legally require a human recipient. And finally, a customer filed a massive $13 million lawsuit against Red Bull, claiming a false advertising. The core argument was that, despite drinking the beverage for years, they had never actually grown wings, as promised by the slogan. And they probably said, and I'm supposed to be able to fly, too. Well, stick around, because after this break, I've got rock trivia on Black Sabbath.
0: You're mere moments away from more Alice.
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1: Who is the one coughing at the beginning of the Sabbath song Sweet Leaf? Most people assume it's Ozzy, but it's actually Tony Iommi. He had just smoked a joint that Ozzy brought into the studio and coughed uncontrollably while recording acoustic guitar. The engineers left the tape running and kept it. The title came from a pack of Sweet Afton cigarettes from Dublin that Geezer Butler was opening. He saw, "It's the sweetest leaf that gives you the taste," on the lid and had the title immediately. So the title was going to be Gives You the Taste. And then he went, "Well, what about Sweetest Leaf?" That's better, I guess. So let's hear it.

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0: From early days in Detroit, to teen angst in Arizona, to shock rock in L.A., to his rise to Rock and Roll Hall of Famer, one man is superbly seasoned to guide you through this magnificent musical journey.
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10: You're back with the real Alice Cooper. Everyone out there is talking about AI, but up here, you're getting 100% genuine, unfiltered, carbon-based confusion. If I started sounding too perfect, just assume someone replaced me with a robot that knows how to put on eyeliner. So, lots coming up this hour, movie music madness with America's House Band, then some freaky facts to challenge you, and we'll finish it with rock trivia on Mr. Jackson Browne, but now, how about this?
0: Alice's Attic with Alice Cooper.

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1: The 2017 movie Guardians of the Galaxy Volume 2 is all about the music. The soundtrack is anchored by Fleetwood Mac, Electric Light Orchestra, Cat Stevens, Parliament, and tons more. But the song we're talking about tonight is Surrender by Cheap Trick, which appears in a post-credit scene at the end of the movie. Director James Gunn had assembled the full song list before writing the screenplay, using the music as an emotional blueprint. I wish I had an emotional blueprint. So, here's Surrender from Guardians of the Galaxy Volume 2. That's a

0: Your teller of Detroit stories, Alice Cooper, will return after these messages.
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0: now. Alice's Attic with Alice Cooper presents more fun and freaky facts. 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
1: Are you ready to become a genius? Here we go. The King's School in Canterbury, England is recognized as the oldest continuously operating school, having been founded in 597 AD. How'd you like to go to that class reunion? In Holland, children start school on their exact fourth birthday, meaning a brand new classmate joins the room almost every single day. Only 4% of babies actually arrive on their exact calculated due date. If you stand in Maine, you are geographically closer to the African continent than to most of the American Southwest. And finally, during the Victorian era, families would pose for photos with their dead loved ones as a normal way to remember them. Have you ever seen photos, by the way, in that era where they weren't frowning and looking glum? Every single one, I think they say, whatever you do, don't smile. Smiling started in the 1950s when mom started taking your picture. Well, it's time for a break while you think about all of that, but I'll be right back with some rock trivia after this.
0: Alice Cooper is coming up next.
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0: 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And

0: on Alice's Attic with Alice Cooper.
1: What tragedy struck Jackson Browne while he was recording The Pretender? In 1976, just 3 weeks into recording, Brown's wife Phyllis died. Sessions were halted for a few months while he grieved. Brown said that the title track was written before her death. Only one song on the album, Sleeps Dark and Silent Gate, was written after. Rock stars have got families, and we have the same problems that you do. People die, and you have to just stop everything and say, we have to deal with this now. I think that's the one thing that everybody can agree with and not charge you for it, saying that you're just, you know, that guy keeps canceling shows. Well, if your mom dies, you're not going to play that night. So here's The Pretender, Jackson Browne.
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0: Welcome to the deepest confines of the mind of Alice Cooper. It's a bit dusty up here, and oh, is it cluttered. There's a memory of hanging out with John Lennon and Anne Murray at LA's The Troubadour in 73. And over here is Alice's Cortez High School locker combination. And why is there a random recollection of pre-concert pickled herring in Oslo in 2017? But amidst the mélange, there's a wealth of rock and roll tidbits and knowledge that never fails to entertain and engage. So without further ado, here's your fastidious host. It's Alice's Attic with Alice Cooper.
11: It's Alice Cooper, the undisputed king of rock and roll comedy, coming to you from the rafters. I was thinking this hour I could just read the phone book in a goofy cartoon voice, or I could just play some rock and tell you some stories. The one that could read the phone book to you and make you laugh is my daughter, Calico. She's an improv comedian. She can make you laugh at the worst times. Coming up is an Attic Classic from a Classic Stones album, then a listener email, and later on we'll dig deep into Jethro Tull's song Aqualung. But first, here's some music.
0: Alice's Attic with Alice Cooper.

0: 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Here's an Attic classic.
1: The Stones album Exile on Main Street was recorded in the basement of Keith Richards' rented villa in South France. They had fled England because of heavy tax laws, but the conditions in France were not studio conditions. The villa had been a Gestapo headquarters during the occupation. The basement had low ceilings, poor ventilation, and cables running everywhere. Engineers complained constantly, but into this environment came a cast of musicians, friends, drug suppliers, and the occasional uninvited guest. Producer Jimmy Miller later called it organized chaos. Keith Richards said of the album, "As far as I'm concerned, it's maybe the best thing we did." Okay. And you got Keith Richards going saying that. That's pretty good. So here's something from Exile on Main Street.

0: What? You think radio this brilliant is free? We'll be back with more amazing Alice Cooper after the break. Alice's Attic with Alice Cooper.
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4: When I was 50, my whole life fell apart. 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

0: 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Alice@aliceisattic.com. This listener already did.
1: Hi, Alice. I really admire how much dedication you put into everything you do. I'm currently facing a bit of a crossroads in my own life. My partner just took a job across the country, and we're trying to navigate the transition to a long-distance relationship while staying focused on our individual careers. I know you had to travel and maintain a demanding schedule over the years. How do you manage to keep your personal connections strong when your work keeps you so busy? Any advice on handling the distance without losing that sense of closeness would mean a lot. Thanks for everything, Sarah M. Sarah, my wife has been in the show for 50 years. So when I go on tour, she goes on tour with me. Now, when our kids were born, she was not in the show. I had somebody taking her place to raise Calico. When Calico got old enough, Calico took Cheryl's place in the show. And Cheryl stayed home and took care of the other two kids. Calico brought something to the characters that was, more vicious and certainly more insane. Cheryl was the smoothie. She could make it look very smooth. Calico was chaos. If you need life advice from me, drop me a line at alice@aliceisattic.com. Her chaos, though, was smart. It was smart chaos. I'll be right back with more rock trivia, so don't move.
0: Hey, Alice needs a little bathroom break once in a while. He ain't getting any younger.
2: Why don't you give the kid a break?
0: More of Alice's Attic with Alice Cooper coming up.
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0: Good things come to those who wait. So here's more rock on Alice's Attic with Alice Cooper.

I woke last night to the sound of thunder. How far off, I sat and wondered. Started humming a song from 1962. Ain't it funny how the night moves, when you just don't seem to have as much to lose. 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

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And now we've got more music. It's Alice's Attic with Alice Cooper.

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1: What do you got for us, Coop?
2: Who did Ian Anderson co-write the Jethro Tull song Aqualung with? The track was co-written by his then-wife, Jenny Franks. It was inspired by a photograph she took of a homeless man in South London. Anderson was 23 years old when he wrote it. When critics called Aqualung a concept album, Anderson was so annoyed that he deliberately wrote an actual concept album, Thick as a Brick, to show everyone what a real concept album looked like. To make a concept album work, you have to have a good story to start with. And then you have to have a good punchline. So, let's hear it. Aqualung.

0: We know our time with Alice always goes by far too fast.
1: So long, farewell, I'll be to say adieu.
2: Adieu, adieu, to you and you and you.
0: But take comfort in the fact Alice's Attic will return tomorrow. Alice's Attic with Alice Cooper.
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2: I'm Omni Broadcasting Meteorologist Jennifer Wojcicki with your updated forecast. Lows dip down to about 66 tonight under clear skies, north winds around 5 miles per hour. Daytime highs approaching 85 tomorrow. Lows dip down to about 66 tomorrow night, clear skies. Mainly clear and dry Friday and Saturday, low 80s, Friday, low 70s by Saturday. I'm Omni Broadcasting's meteorologist Jennifer Wojcicki.
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1: I'm Omni Broadcasting Meteorologist Jennifer Wojcicki with your updated forecast. Lows dip down to about 66 tonight under clear skies, north winds around 5 miles per hour. Daytime highs approaching 85 tomorrow. Lows dip down to about 66 tomorrow night, clear skies. Mainly clear and dry Friday and Saturday, low 80s, Friday, low 70s by Saturday. I'm Omni Broadcasting's meteorologist Jennifer Wojcicki.
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2: I'm Omni Broadcasting Meteorologist Jennifer Wojcicki with your updated forecast. Lows dip down to about 66 tonight under clear skies, north winds around 5 miles per hour. Daytime highs approaching 85 tomorrow. Lows dip down to about 66 tomorrow night, clear skies. Mainly clear and dry Friday and Saturday, low 80s, Friday, low 70s by Saturday. I'm Omni Broadcasting's meteorologist Jennifer Wojcicki.
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Dave's got something for you. 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Stop me when I'm passing by. Oh my, my, I'm your ice cream man. 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I never

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2: I'm Omni Broadcasting Meteorologist Jennifer Wojcicki with your updated forecast. Lows dip down to about 66 tonight under clear skies, north winds around 5 miles per hour. Daytime highs approaching 85 tomorrow. Lows dip down to about 66 tomorrow night, clear skies. Mainly clear and dry Friday and Saturday, low 80s, Friday, low 70s by Saturday. I'm Omni Broadcasting's meteorologist, Jennifer Wojcicki.
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2: I'm Omni broadcasting meteorologist Jennifer Wojcicki with your updated forecast. Lows dip down to about 66 tonight under clear skies, north winds around 5 miles per hour. Daytime highs approaching 85 tomorrow. Lows dip down to about 66 tomorrow night, clear skies. Mainly clear and dry Friday and Saturday, low 80s, Friday, low 70s by Saturday. I'm Omni Broadcasting's meteorologist Jennifer Wojcicki.
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2: 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Temperatures top out around 84 today with lots of sunshine. On the water, east winds around 5 to 10 knots and seas 1 foot or less. Tonight, southeast winds around 5 to 10 knots, diminishing to 5 knots after midnight, with seas 1 foot or less. Low tide, 12:59 p.m. High tide, 1:52 a.m. Friday. Low tide, 2:08 p.m. With your Omni Broadcasting Marine forecast, I'm meteorologist.
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0: Def Leppard and Pour Some Sugar on Me. Good morning, everybody. It's Friday Eve.
1: That's true.
0: Yes. Mm-hmm. Beautiful Thursday is forecast for South Okaloosa County today. Sunshine, 84 degrees. Another day in the 80s before, well, the fall temps arrive on Saturday. We're talking about overnight lows, low 50s mm-hmm. for the weekend, highs in the low to mid 70s. Saturday and Sunday. So more on that forecast here in just a little bit. I'm Skyler Black. He is Bobby Durrell. Together we are the B-Team Morning Show. 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And I guess that's appropriate that two of our sponsors on the show happen to be restaurants, and, well, you might want to wash your hands before you eat.
1: Yeah, because apparently humanity needed a annual reminder not to raw dog life with nacho fingers and bathroom hands.
0: That's right. Global Hand Washing Day, folks.
1: Oh, man. Global Hand Washing Day is that one day a year where the world pretends soap is a recent invention and not something you ignored like your dentist voicemail. You see, it's a public health PSA dressed up as a holiday, because apparently the only way to get grown adults to wash their hands is to give it a logo and a calendar slot. So, look, the idea is simple. Scrub up, stop spreading germs, and maybe don't treat every doorknob like a tasting menu, okay? And if that sounds absurd, well, good. Absurd is what it takes to keep your I feel fine from becoming everybody else's problem.
0: Global Hand Washing Day.
1: Mm-hmm.
0: For the love of Pete, if you use the restroom, please wash your hands.
1: Hey, you know, I'm gonna. Maybe this is a little much, but I listen. Okay, if you're a man, you're a dude. Mm-hmm. You walk in and you hit the urinal. You pee. You walk out. You don't wash your hands. I'm. You know, it's a personal choice. I'm not 100% behind it. I don't care for it. It's not the approach I would take, but I get it. Whatever, you know, you in and out, you're in a hurry. I get that.
0: Okay.
1: But the one that really bothered me mm-hmm. is at an event where the dude went in the stall, had a little extended session, came out, and walked right by not washing his hands.
0: Ugh. And you had to touch that same door handle getting out.
1: Yeah. First of all, I will say to every bathroom out there that has a door that you have to pull open to leave, screw you guys.
0: I will grab a paper towel.
1: I will.
0: And use the yes. paper towel to pull that door handle open.
1: I will. And I'm also the jerk that if you don't have a trash can close enough, I will drop it right there.
0: Yes.
1: Now, I have held it with my foot and done an extension.
0: I have done too. But if it's on the other end,
1: that's a you problem. That's your design flaw. That's not on me.
0: Move the can.
1: That's right.
0: Global Hand Washing Day. It's the B-Team Morning Show on a Thursday with the Buffalo Springfield on the classic rock station 100.3 K-Rock.

0: Crosby, Stills, Nash & Young, Woodstock on 100.3 K-Rock, an event so long ago, Bobby wasn't even born yet.
1: That's right. That's right. 4 years in the making.
0: Mm-hmm. The B-Team Morning Show's on the air, brought to you by our friends at Stripes Pub & Grill in Navarre, as well as Okaloosa Gas at Outcast Sushi in Miramar Beach. By the way, folks, tomorrow night, high school football, Gridiron Lights. 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Again, that one tomorrow night on 103.7 The Ticket. And Choctaw take it on Booker T. Washington Friday night, 7 o'clock kickoff on sister station 94.3. 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
1: Mm-hmm.
0: Well, today on the National Day calendar, it's time for number two. It's Spirit Day.
1: Oh, yeah. The one day a year we pretend being spirited is a calendar event. You know, like you can schedule enthusiasm between lunch and disappointment.
0: Oh. Well, that changes the whole idea of it, Bobby.
1: Yeah. Yeah. Well, there you go. That's the way I see it. Look, Spirit Day is that yearly civic ritual where everyone pretends optimism is a renewable resource and, well, slaps on a color like it's armor against reality. See, it's about showing support, which is, in practice, kind of means you wear the designated shade, post something heartfelt, and hope the universe accepts it as payment for the rest of your personality. You know, schools and workplaces crank the morale dial to 11. Social media turns into a glittery group project. And, well, for 24 hours, we all agree not to ask what happens tomorrow. Yeah, it's absurd, sure. But it's also a reminder that sometimes the smallest act of solidarity is just loud enough to make the quiet cruelty back up a step.
0: It's Spirit Day. This is the B-Team Morning Show on Thursday, October 15th, halfway through the month of October already. Holy smokes. 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
6: 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Temperatures top out around 84 today with lots of sunshine. On the water, east winds around 5 to 10 knots and seas 1 foot or less. Tonight, southeast winds around 5 to 10 knots, diminishing to 5 knots after midnight, with seas 1 foot or less. Low tide, 12:59 p.m. High tide, 1:52 a.m. Friday. Low tide, 2:08 p.m. With your Omni Broadcasting Marine forecast, I'm meteorologist Regina.
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0: Winger and 17 on 100.3 K-Rock. I feel like we should have saved that for the 17th and not the 15th.
1: Yeah, probably.
0: But, you know, look who's playing the music here. I think that answers any questions you might have, Bobby. It's the B-Team Morning Show. Skyler Black and Bobby Durrell. Friday Eve is what we call it. That's mm-hmm. right. Now, a lot of the local events for this weekend have been postponed, including the PAWS adoption event that has been pushed back until the 24th. 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Well, Bobby, I just want to wish you a very happy holiday.
1: Thank you.
0: It's all about you today, mm-hmm. National Grouch Day.
1: Finally. Finally, a holiday for people who hate holidays. Look, I'm going to celebrate it by doing absolutely nothing loudly and judging you for enjoying it.
0: You do that every day.
1: Yeah, I know. But now I get to do it nationally.
0: Okay.
1: National Grouch Day is the one blessed moment on the calendar where your sour mood isn't a problem. It's a lifestyle choice and light paperwork. You know, it's for people who don't need a holiday to be cranky, but appreciate the recognition. You know, it's like getting a medal for surviving another group chat. You know, officially, it's about honoring the art of the grumble. Unofficially, it's a pressure valve so you don't go feral at the grocery store over self-checkout asking you to place item in the bagging area. You know, like it's your parole officer. So consider it a warm-up stretch for your attitude because the rest of the year is going to do everything it can to earn it.
0: National Grouch Day. There you have it. Mm-hmm. All right. It's the BT Morning Show, minutes away from 7 o'clock. Stick tight. We've got local news on the way next on 100.3 K-Rock.
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0: Journey in any way you want it. Our friend Sherry Olney over at One Hopeful Place saw Journey with her husband the other night over in Biloxi. I'm sure she was jamming out to that one right there.
1: Yeah.
0: Hey, good morning, everybody. Hope you're doing well on this Friday Eve, Thursday morning. It's a beautiful morning outside. High today, climbing up to about 84 degrees before 83 tomorrow, and then 72 on Saturday. Yes, big cold front coming in here in the next 48 hours, but right now outside it's sunny and comfortable, 66 degrees, again a high this afternoon of 84 degrees. Skyler Black and Bobby Durrell, the B-Team Morning Show on the air, brought to you by our friends at Stripes Pub and Grill in Navarre, as well as Okaloosa Gas and Outcast Sushi in Miramar Beach. Bobby, a lot happened yesterday, especially a big situation with the Fort Walton Beach Police Department.
2: Yeah, that was an interesting one.
0: Yeah, big de-escalation situation here in the city, so great job to our local police department. We'll get to that full story here in just a little bit. Plus, some other stories coming up. The city of Niceville, well, they authorized their police department to enforce national immigration laws. Storm debris collection begins today in Destin. We'll talk about that. And Fort Walton Beach Golf Club closes both courses after storm damage. Now, the clubhouse grill has reopened, but we'll talk about what things look like out at the golf course here in just a little while. Plus, so much more. There's
2: cold front moving this way.
0: There's an abundance of stuff to talk about. Yeah, that cold front's going to be something fierce. Probably the chilliest weather we've had since March.
2: Yeah. Well, I got to tell you, it was a little chilly this morning. I kind of liked it.
0: Yeah, 66 now, but I think we're talking like 48 to 50 degrees Saturday morning. So going to be significantly cooler. We'll get to all this stuff and more, plus your daily advice with Ask Uncle Bobby in about 35 minutes. All on the way right here on the B-Team Morning Show. Right now, The Who, Baba O'Reilly on the classic rock station 100.3 K-Rock.

0: 100.3 K-Rock, the classic rock station. Skyler Black and Bobby Durrell, it's the B-Team Morning Show on a beautiful Thursday morning. An abundance of sunshine out there. We love to see the sunshine, but it's not giving us the world's greatest sunrise or sunsets this week. It's a little bit just like a big orange ball floating out over the water.
1: Tomorrow we should have a little cloud cover in the morning, and it looks like it's going to be decent, scoring a 75 out of 100 tomorrow. 6:48 sunrise.
0: So too early to crack a beer?
1: Certainly, no. It's certainly promising. Gulf water temperature's gotten down to 80 degrees, so it'll be interesting with that cold front coming through.
0: I'm
1: sure that'll stir some stuff up.
0: Probably.
1: But very dry. I mean, now tomorrow we do have about a 19% chance of rain, looks like.
0: That's the highest we've had all week.
1: Yeah, yeah.
0: We've been at, what, 2 and 4?
1: Well, at zero.
0: Zero.
1: I mean, today is zero. Today is just blank. Sunday, Monday, blank. Saturday, 2%. Tuesday, 1%. Wednesday, 3%. But, yeah, 19% tomorrow.
0: Welcome to Phoenix, everybody.
1: Yeah, yeah, exactly. Exactly. Water temps dropping down. I mean, it's clear out there. Looking at the radar, there's nothing. Looking at the satellite, there's nothing.
0: Well, we did get a little rain the last couple of weeks.
1: Mm-hmm.
0: Yeah, so I guess we can have a dry week.
1: Yeah, yeah. So, it's very interesting weather.
0: The BT Morning Show's on the air. Skyler Black and Bobby Durrell, appreciate you all dialing in. Yesterday, officers with the Fort Walton Beach Police Department successfully de-escalated a potentially dangerous situation involved an armed military veteran experiencing a mental health crisis. This happened at 29 Miracle Strip Parkway Southwest. Mm-hmm. Now, reports were received of a person sitting in his vehicle with a rifle and wearing body armor. Upon arrival, officers encountered an individual wearing tactical equipment, body armor, and possessing multiple firearms, including an AR-15-style rifle, several hundred rounds of ammunition, and multiple handguns. Now, during negotiations, the individual made several concerning statements indicating emotional distress and potential suicide intentions. Mm-hmm. An officer on scene who is a veteran established a personal connection with the individual through their shared military background. Using patience and effective de-escalation techniques, the officer was successful in having the individual peacefully surrender without incident or injury, and the subject was subsequently assisted in obtaining a mental health evaluation and access to the appropriate resources. So, the incident highlights the importance of crisis intervention training, effective communication, and the dedication of Fort Walton Beach police officers to preserving life. So, great job, Chief Beige, and your entire department on handling that situation yesterday. And, again, very proud to have our own police department in Fort Walton Beach.
1: Yep.
0: It is a necessary service. So, there you have it. All right.
1: Bobby. Hey, and bringing that up. Look, if you or someone you know is struggling, you can call or text 988 to reach the 988 Suicide and Crisis Lifeline. So, veterans, you press 1 and you reach the Veterans Crisis Line immediately. But certainly, if you or someone you know is struggling with some things like that, reach out, call or text that 988, and get there.
0: 988. That's all you got to do.
1: That's all you got to do.
0: Simple as that.
1: Mm-hmm.
0: All right, coming up in about 20 minutes, Ask Uncle Bobby. Got your daily advice around the corner here in the second half of the hour, so stay with us. It's the B-Team Morning Show on 100.3 K-Rock. 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
2: I'm Omni broadcasting meteorologist Jennifer Wojcicki with your updated forecast. Sunshine expected today with daytime highs approaching 84. Winds out of the east, 5 to 10 miles per hour. Clear skies again tonight, lows level off around 66. Slight chance of rain showers tomorrow, daytime highs approaching 83. Sunshine mixed with clouds at times. I'm Omni Broadcasting's meteorologist, Jennifer Wojcicki.
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0: 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And the B-Team Show, as always, brought to you by our friends at Stripes Pub and Grill in Navarre, as well as Okaloosa Gas and Outcast Sushi in Miramar Beach. By the way, we do have a couple date changes. First of all, the zombie walk that was scheduled last weekend in downtown Fort Walton Beach has been rescheduled for this Saturday. So if you would like to be a part of that, it's a good cause. Food drive here locally. Participate with the local pubs and bars and restaurants downtown this Saturday afternoon, the Zombie Walk. And then also the Hispanic Heritage Festival, Bobby, that was rescheduled for Sunday, the 18th, has been rescheduled yet again for Halloween, Saturday, October 31st.
1: Just okay.
0: Trying to get everybody another couple weeks to get resituated after the storm and give the city the appropriate time to get the landing back in order and Humpty Dumpty put back together. So we've got the updated event schedule for you online at our website. 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But it feels like everything this month that was scheduled has been adjusted so far.
1: To some degree, yeah. I would agree.
0: Now, of course, if you didn't miss earlier this week, the Chamber did decide to cancel this year's Dog Days event. So that was originally rescheduled for this Saturday, but they've said, you know what, we're just going to cancel this year's event. And the Paws adoption event that was scheduled for this Saturday has been postponed because of damage at the shelter until next Saturday, October 24th. So, again, we're doing our best trying to update all of these date changes, and we've got them listed for you on the events tab at thebteamshow.com. So, get over there and check that out. Now, we are about 5 minutes away from getting your daily advice with Uncle Bobby. We'll get to that here in just a little bit. And, of course, that's brought to you by our friends at Hard Rock Bet. So, Bobby's going to give us, all the keys on how to place our bets this weekend.
1: Potentially.
0: That's right.
1: Mm-hmm.
0: Free and all right now. 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

0: 100.3 K-Rock, the classic rock station. Free and all right now. It is all right now outside. It's a beautiful morning here in Destin, Fort Walton Beach. High today climbing up to 84. At the moment, we're at 66 degrees. Mm-hmm. And it's time for your daily advice. The music in the background is playing, and that means Ask Uncle Bobby is coming right up. 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
1: That's right. 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
0: Yeah, Florida State, Miami.
1: Mm-hmm.
0: Can't spell Knowles without N-O. I'm sorry. I just don't think it's going to happen. I wish it would, but don't think it's looking too good. All right, Bobby. Today, your question comes in from Forgotten in Flannel.
1: Mm-hmm.
0: And when I first saw this, I thought it was Michael Knight, our afternoon guy. But this guy says he's Gen X and Mike is a boomer.
1: Yeah.
0: So I guess it's not him. Dear Uncle Bobby, my 22-year-old coworker gently explained that side parts are giving millennial. Skinny jeans are over, and the laughing, crying emoji is something that only old people use.
1: Mm-hmm.
0: I'm not a millennial. I'm Gen X. I honestly can't decide which part of that is more insulting. So how do I handle being called old by a kid who can't even get my generation right?
1: Well, hey, first of all, start with the important part, okay? You got called a millennial. I mean, somebody finally noticed us, and, well, they still got the name wrong. But, hey, look, that is the most Gen X thing that has ever happened to anybody. And you should have it framed, okay? Because, let's face it, we're the forgotten middle child of American history. You know, boomers got parades, millennials got the think pieces, and Gen Z gets the trend reports. Yeah, we got a house key, a box of Pop-Tarts, and a note on the fridge that said, be home by dark. Yeah. You know, nobody marketed to us. Nobody studied us. Nobody asked what we thought. So, of course, a 22-year-old can't tell us apart from people who were born while we were in college. You know what? We were never on the map in the first place. Now, listen, about the hair. Well, I mean, whatever. Here's what that kid doesn't know yet. Every style they're laughing at is coming back around. And they're going to be standing exactly where you're standing. Okay? The middle part they're so proud of, well, hey, we wore that back in 95 with a flannel tied around our waist. It went away. It came back. The side part will come back too. Right about the time somebody tells that kid their middle part is giving elderly. And the emoji. You know what? Use the laughing, crying emoji. Use it every single time. You're not trying to look young. You're a grown adult who laughs at things. And that's what that little guy is for. Like, here's the real lesson. And it's the only one that matters. We did not care about being cool when we were actually young. Cool was for people in commercials. We wore somebody's dad's cardigan from Goodwill, boots from the Army surplus store, and a look on our faces that said, whatever. And we meant every letter of it. You know, the second you start trying to win back a 22-year-old's approval of your hair, well, you've stopped being Gen X and you've started being a customer. So keep the part. Keep the jeans until they fall apart, because that's the other thing we do. We don't replace things that still work. Be decent to the kid. They'll get there. Everybody does. Trends rotate. But indifference, well, that's ours forever.
0: There you go. There's your advice this morning, Forgotten in Flannel. 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
1: Mm-hmm.
0: We need a jingle for that website, by the way.
1: Yeah. Well, work on it.
0: Okay. I will.
1: You know a guy.
0: Mm. I do?
1: I guess you do. Been in radio long enough, you're friggin' millennial. You should know somebody.
0: Yeah, but those are expensive.
1: Story of my life.
0: 7:51 is the time. We'll take a break.
1: Oh, yeah, it's a great idea. Oh, I got to pay for it?
0: Screw that. 7:51
1: Can't you
0: time.
1: Just do it as a PSA?
0: Right, yeah. You sound like everybody in this town right now, Bobby.
1: Yeah, I mean, you know, I'm not making any money, so clearly I'm a nonprofit.
0: Yeah, would you help out our charity here?
1: That's right.
0: Local news is next. News this hour brought to you by McCaskill and Company. Fort Walton Beach police officers safely resolved a potentially dangerous situation involving an armed military veteran experiencing a mental health crisis at 29 Miracle Strip Parkway Southwest, according to an October 14th department press release. Now, after finding the man wearing tactical gear and carrying multiple firearms and hundreds of rounds of ammunition, officers negotiated with the man and a fellow veteran used their shared military background to build trust and persuade him to surrender peacefully without injuries. Also, the Niceville City Council unanimously approved joining a federal program allowing police to interview residents about immigration status, detain individuals for federal custody, and access federal immigration databases. The city will receive federal grants to cover program costs, though the police chief retains control over officer selection and training. That's a look at news this hour brought to you by McCaskill and Company.
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0: There's Tom Petty on 100.3 K-Rock, the classic rock station. The B-Team Morning Show is on the air. It is a mighty fine, purdy morning out there, Bobby. We're at 66 degrees right now in Fort Walton Beach, a high today of 84 and 83 before, well, fall moves in. That's right, high of 72 for the weekend, not only Saturday, but also Sunday. It will gradually warm back up in that extended forecast. Basically what I said.
1: Words are hard.
0: I know. I felt like Biden there for a moment. But we'll climb back up to about 80 by the middle of next week. But yeah, cool weekend. Well below our average temps for this time of year. Average temp should be daytime high of around 81, 82. So we're going to be close to 10 degrees below that. But overall, enjoy it. Nice, cool weekend on the horizon. Final hour of the show this morning brought to you by our friends at Stripes Pub and Grill in Navarre, Okaloosa Gas at Outcast Sushi in Miramar Beach. Earlier this week, Bobby, the Niceville City Council unanimously approved joining a federal program allowing police to interview residents about immigration status, detain individuals for federal custody, and access federal immigration databases. The city will receive federal grants to cover the program costs, though the police chief retains control over officer selection and training. So, and this is nothing new, right? This is the federal law that's being enforced. This is something the City of Fort Walton Beach Police Department does. This is something Okaloosa County Sheriff's Office does.
1: That's right.
0: So this is not them going rogue. This is them literally complying with the federal law that's been on the books for decades. Just passing that along, folks.
1: That's right.
0: Just passing that along. All right, stay with us. We got some more stories to get to here on this Thursday morning. Of course, next hour, we'll talk about a lot of local events coming up because, we've had a lot of date changes here in the last few weeks. So some things have been canceled. Some things have been shifted to a new date, and we'll get you all the details on that. Of course, you can find them all online at our website anytime. TheBTeamShow.com. Here's the Stones. Give me shelter. 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

0: There's Mountain and Mississippi Queen on 100.3 K-Rock, the classic rock station. Skyler Black and Bobby Durrell. It is a beautiful morning here in South Okaloosa County, and it's going to stay beautiful today and tomorrow before, well, we have a little bit of a cooler weekend. Highs in the low 70s on Saturday and Sunday with overnight lows around 50 degrees. Going to be a cool weekend, but great weekend for the zombie walk to happen downtown Fort Walton on Saturday afternoon. We've got the details posted for you online at our website at thebteamshow.com. Skyler Black and Bobby Durrell, the B-Team Show, as always, brought to you by Stripes Pub and Grill in Navarre, as well as Okaloosa Gas and Outcast Sushi in Miramar Beach. It is Thursday. I guess we've got Thursday night football tonight. Is that the case? I haven't even taken a look at the schedule to see who's playing Thursday night football tonight. Seattle on the road in Mile High. Denver taking on the Broncos, 7:15 tonight. So there's your NFL matchup for this evening. Toyota is recalling approximately 31,000 of its 2026 RAV4 plug-in hybrid SUVs. Well, because they could suddenly lose power while driving. The automaker says a software problem could cause the hybrid system to shut down, increasing the risk of a crash, especially at higher speeds. Toyota will notify affected owners by early December, and dealerships will fix the problem with a free software update. So if you have one of those 2026 RAV4 plug-in hybrid SUVs, well, I guess you're going to be going to the shop here before too long.
1: That's what it sounds like.
0: Also, this is a story out of New Hampshire. We don't get too many stories out of New Hampshire.
1: Mm-hmm.
0: But a man up there was arrested for DUI, driving drunk, twice in one night.
1: Wow. That's how?
0: Yeah, the man was first arrested when he crashed into a cop car while driving drunk late Monday night. Well, he went to the jail and then was arrested and charged with DUIs and reckless conduct. The man was released, but was pulled over for drunk driving again just 3 hours later.
1: So, obviously, they didn't let him sober up long enough.
0: Clearly,
1: that's kind of on them.
0: Uh-huh. He was charged again with DWI and breach of bail. So, that's not something to be known for. Hey, I got two DUIs. Mm-hmm. Well, you didn't learn after the first one? Well, it's just a couple hours after.
1: Yeah.
0: That's impressive. That is impressive. All right, it's 8:25. We'll take a break and come back with a couple more stories here in the second half of the 8 o'clock hour. It's the B-Team Morning Show on 100.3 K-Rock.
2: I'm Omni broadcasting meteorologist Jennifer Wojcicki with your updated forecast. Ample sunshine expected today, with daytime highs approaching 84. Easterly winds 5 to 10 miles per hour. Clear skies again tonight, lows level off around 66. Slight chance of rain showers tomorrow, highs level off around 83. Sunshine mixed with clouds at times. I'm Omni Broadcasting's meteorologist, Jennifer Wojcicki.
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0: 100.3 K-Rock, the classic rock station, Rainbow and Stone Cold. Thursday morning? Why am I having a hard time remembering today is Thursday? I want to say Wednesday, and I think it's because we didn't have a show Monday morning.
1: Probably.
0: So it's just thrown me off. New news this morning, just coming out in the last hour. Florida Commerce has opened up a $10 million emergency loan program for small businesses across the panhandle affected by the hurricane. Eligible businesses can borrow up to $100,000 at zero interest, with ag operations eligible for up to $150,000 until November 21st or until the funds run out. So if you are in need of a bridge loan due to loss of revenue or damage sustained in the storm, $10 million emergency loan program is now available through Florida Commerce. So just passing that along to all of our local businesses this morning. All right, it's the BT Morning Show. Skyler Black and Bobby Durrell. Stick tight. Music on the way from the Eagles after Jefferson Starship and Jane. It's 100.3 K-Rock.

0: 100.3 K-Rock, the classic rock station. The Eagles in Hotel California. On this Thursday morning, we have come to the time where we're pretty much, we're out of time.
1: We're done.
0: I do have a little feel-good story for us real quick, though.
1: Oh, yeah?
0: A 10-year-old dog named Luna is back with her family after spending more than a month lost in Yellowstone National Park.
1: Well, I mean, at her age, she was doing good to know where she was.
0: True. The Jack Russell escaped from her family's vacation cabin on September 10th and managed to survive in a park filled with bears, wolves, and coyotes.
1: Oh, my.
0: That was lions, tigers, and bears.
1: Oh, my.
0: Yes. different thing. Different.
1: No,
0: that was the
1: still the same.
0: That was the Wizard of the Wizard of Dubob.
1: Yeah.
0: But finally, rescuers caught her using a humane trap baited with clothing, carrying her family's scent. So she was like, oh, I know those people. I'll go back to them. So feel good story there. You always like to see a pooch back in the arms of its owners.
1: Yeah, there you go.
0: All right. Hey, if you missed anything we talked about on the B-Team Morning Show today, from local news and events to your daily national holidays, your Ask Uncle Bobby feature, or the show on demand, we've got it all for you online at our website, thebteamshow.com.
1: That's right. It's all there for your perusal.
0: Thank you. We're learning a new word tomorrow. let's hold that one there, Bobby. Let's hold that one. Hey, I want to thank our sponsors, including Stripes Pub and Grill in Navarre, Okaloosa Gas and Outcast Sushi in Miramar Beach. We hope everybody has a safe and enjoyable rest of your Thursday. Got the B-Team Encore Hour coming up next. Stay with us. Until tomorrow, I'm Skyther Black. Bobby Durrell, get us on out.
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0: hundreds of rounds of ammunition. Officers negotiated with the man and a fellow veteran used their shared military background to build trust and persuade him to surrender peacefully without injuries. Also, the Niceville City Council unanimously approved joining a federal program allowing police to interview residents about immigration status, detain individuals for federal custody, and access federal immigration databases. The city will receive federal grants to cover program costs, though the police chief retains control over officer selection and training. That's a look at news this hour, brought to you by McCaskill & Company.
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0: Van Halen, When It's Love on 100.3 K-Rock. It's the B-Team Encore Hour, just after 9 on this beautiful Thursday morning. Skyler Black and Bobby Durrell on the air, our final hour in the studio with you on this Friday Eve. And folks, I know it's been almost a week since we got hit by the storm last Friday, but the Okaloosa Disaster Recovery Centers are open, two different locations here in the county. They opened up yesterday, in fact, but they'll be open daily through the 24th, 7 a until 7 p. And you can find them at the Destin-Fort Walton Beach Convention Center on the island or the Crestview Community Center at 1446 Commerce Drive up in Crestview. A number of different agencies on site offering assistance. They ask that you bring an ID, proof of residence, insurance information, and any official documentation related to your disaster-related losses. Mm-hmm. So we've got details on how these centers work and some of the agencies that will be there. If you go to our website, thebteamshow.com, just click on the events tab, and we've got that listed on there.
1: Yep.
0: So, all right, here in just a little bit, we'll talk about college football, talk about how Bobby's placing bets this weekend. Stay with us. On the way, the fix, Paul McCartney and the Allman Brothers. Right now, Heart, let's even it up on the Classic Rock Station, 100.3 K-Rock.

I'm Alice Cooper, and I'm back here on K-Rock. 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

0: There's the Allman Brothers in One Way Out on the Classic Rock Station, 100.3 K-Rock. It is the B-Team Encore Hour. Hope everybody's having a great, what is this, Thursday?
1: Yeah, one of those days.
0: Yeah. Friday Eve, as we like to call it around these parts. Big weekend of college football on the horizon. We're going to carry some games for you on our sister stations. Of course, we talked about Florida State and Miami earlier in the show. That'll be Saturday night, 6 o'clock on 94.3 FTW. 11 o'clock Saturday morning, 7th-ranked Texas hosting the Gators. That'll be on 103.7 The Ticket. And then Saturday afternoon, 2:30. Up at Neyland Stadium in Knoxville, 14th-ranked Vols hosting the 6th-ranked Crimson Tide, also on 103.7 The Ticket. But you've got other big matchups, 13th-ranked Missouri, 9th-ranked Ole Miss. You've got 16th-ranked Mississippi State at 22nd-ranked LSU and 4th-ranked Ohio State at 5th-ranked Indiana. So a lot of big games this weekend. And now I'm curious, how much money do I spend or bet so that I can win some money? And thankfully, our local sports betting expert, Bobby Durrell, has got some advice for us.
1: Well, Skyler, my advice is touchdowns win games. They win bets.
0: Is that right?
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0: 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Mm-hmm. All right. There you go. We're going to take a break, pay a couple bills. Don't forget, Zombie Walk coming up this Saturday, downtown Fort Walton Beach. 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
4: I'm Omni broadcasting meteorologist Jennifer Wojcicki with your updated forecast. Ample sunshine expected today, with daytime highs approaching 84. Easterly winds 5 to 10 miles per hour. Clear skies again tonight, lows level off around 66. Slight chance of rain showers tomorrow, highs level off around 83. Sunshine mixed with clouds at times. I'm Omni Broadcasting's meteorologist, Jennifer Wojcicki.
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0: Rock on. David Essex in Rock On. 100.3 K-Rock. Good morning. Working our way through the 9 o'clock hour. 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
1: That's right.
0: And this Saturday, downtown Fort Walton Beach, is the Zombie Walk. Now, this was originally scheduled last Saturday, October 10th, but we had a little situation here in the Panhandle.
1: Yeah. Situation.
0: Little storm rolled through.
1: Little situation.
0: Hurricane Dale. And now that Dale has moved on, trying to get back to some normalcy around here with the Zombie Walk in downtown Fort Walton, scheduled starting at 4 p.m. on Saturday afternoon. So it'll be an afternoon of trick-or-treating down at the Landing from 4 to 6, and then followed by a thrilling thriller dance at 7 o'clock while supporting a canned food drive. Come dressed as your favorite zombie, bring canned goods to donate, and join the undead for an evening of Halloween festivities downtown Fort Walton, with a lot of the bars and restaurants down there participating as well. So, sounds kind of fun. And the weather this weekend going to feel very Halloween-y. A high of 72 on Saturday. So
1: yeah.
0: Saturday night, you're probably talking in the 50s.
1: Probably. Could be.
0: We call that chilly. Chilly weather. It's the B-Team Encore Hour. Working our way through the 9 o'clock hour with Cream, Sunshine of Your Love. 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

0: Bon Jovi, Wanted Dead or Alive on 100.3 K-Rock. And next Saturday, Bobby, the 24th of October, is the Paws Rescue Effect Adoption Event. Now, it was originally scheduled this Saturday, but due to some damage that the Paws shelter sustained from the storm, that has been postponed by a week. It'll be next Saturday, October 24th, 10 to 4:30. At the Paws Shelter, 752 Lovejoy Road, right here in Fort Walton Beach. And they've got adoption fees being waived for eligible animals to adopt next Saturday.
1: So, no, look at that.
0: Yeah.
1: There you go.
0: Should be a good event. 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
1: Mm-hmm.
0: All right. We are out of time.
1: Aw.
0: I know. And then tomorrow's Friday, and then the weekend is here.
1: There you go.
0: And I think we're both excited about that.
1: Mm-hmm.
0: We'll take a break, get more classic rock coming up for you here in just a few minutes, and we'll see you back here tomorrow morning, bright and early at 6 for the B-Team Morning Show. For Bobby Durrell, I'm Skyler Black. 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

100.3 K-Rock with Head East starting off our 10 a.m. hour on this Thursday, October the 15th. I have Van Morrison up next, Autograph Boston, and Guns N' Roses rounding out your first block of classic rock for this 10 a.m. hour. 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

That's Boston on K-Rock. Guns N' Roses is coming up next, then I'll tell you what happened on this day in Florida in 1926. It's Sweet Child of Mine on the Classic Rock Station. 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

0: Houses. It's Guns N' Roses on the Classic Rock Station. 100.3 K-Rock, I'm Ballpark Frank. Good morning, and on this day in Florida, 1926, Miami native Francis Hoff Tolling became the first student to sign up for classes at the University of Miami. The dairy farmer's son even helped recruit classmates to get the university off the ground. Power is back up for 95% of nearly 450,000 Florida customers who lost it during Hurricane Isaias. The state has 11 supply sites open across Escambia, Santa Rosa, Walton, and Washington counties. They're handing out water, meals, ice, and tarps. The Florida National Guard, they've cleared more than 1,700 miles of roadway. Boil water notices do remain in effect in Escambia, Holmes, Jackson, Santa Rosa, Suwannee, Walton, and Washington counties. Florida Commerce, they've opened a $10 million interest-free bridge loan program for storm-damaged businesses with applications open through November 25th. Jennifer's coming up next to give us a weather update. I have a commercial break, and then Led Zeppelin and Tesla. Got them coming up for you on K-Rock.
1: I'm Omni broadcasting meteorologist Jennifer Wojcicki with your updated forecast. Ample sunshine expected today with daytime highs approaching 84. Easterly winds 5 to 10 miles per hour. Clear skies again tonight, lows level off around 66. Slight chance of rain showers tomorrow, highs level off around 83. Sunshine mixed with clouds at times. I'm Omni broadcasting's meteorologist Jennifer Wojcicki.
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If the sun refused to shine, I would still be loving you. Mountains crumble too.

It's Genesis with That's All on the Classic Rock Station. I just got word from Michael Knight that Highway 85, it's closed for military exercises right there at Duke Field. Watch out for that. Coming up, I'm going to tell you about a really big drug bust at Port Everglades right after the Rolling Stones. It's Paint It Black on K-Rock.

0: That's the Rolling Stones on K-Rock. The Coast Guard, they offloaded about 29,600 pounds of cocaine and 3,355 pounds of marijuana at Port Everglades on Wednesday. That haul, it's worth an estimated $226.7 million. The crew of the Cutter Tampa made 6 interdictions in the eastern Pacific with help from aviation teams and partner agencies. Officials said the 15 smugglers detained will be repatriated rather than prosecuted under maritime law. Vice Admiral Joanne Burdian said the 13 metric tons of cocaine were enough to deliver 10 million potentially fatal doses. The seizures are part of Operation Pacific Viper, which has intercepted more than 250,000 pounds of cocaine since it began. Most of the drugs will be destroyed, with some kept as evidence, of course. Got a commercial break coming up next with Molly Hatchet and Tom Petty and the Heartbreakers. They're on the way on the Classic Rock Station. We're 100.3 K-Rock.
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100.3 K-Rock with AC/DC kicking off this 11 a.m. hour for us. Moody Blues are up next with a song right off of their 1971 album, Every Good Boy Deserves Favor. Story in Your Eyes peaked at number 23 on the U.S. Billboard Hot 100. That was the last single featuring Mark Pender playing the mellotron. 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

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Rick Derringer's up next. We're going to do a little rock and roll hoochie-coo before we check the weather on the classic rock station. 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

0: Rick Derringer on the Classic Rock Station. Coming up Saturday, October 24th, it's the PAWS Rescue Effect Adoption Event. It'll take place from 10 a.m. to 4:30 p.m. Come find your new best friend. Adoption fees, they'll be waived for eligible animals. They'll have guided kennel walkthroughs starting at 11 a.m. so visitors can meet and greet shelter dogs. There'll be plenty of lovable cats, too, waiting to meet their future families. The K-Rock Magic Bus will be broadcasting live from the event and will be slinging weenies for those in attendance. Every adoption gives an animal a loving home while creating space for PAWS to rescue yet another animal in need. That's coming up Saturday, October 24th from 10 a.m. to 4:30 p.m. Got a commercial break coming up next. Oh, that weather. That's right. We have sunny skies today, if you haven't noticed. High's going to reach about 84 degrees, mostly clear tonight with a low around 66. I like that. 66 degrees. Friday, slight chance of showers between 10 a.m. and 1 p.m. About 20% chance of precipitation there. Mostly sunny with a high near 83. And for Saturday, sunny with a high near 72. Commercial break next. I said that already. Love and Spoonful and Heart. I have them coming up on K-Rock.
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was The Outlaws on K-Rock. Coming up, I'll tell you what Congress enacted on this day in 1970. Right after Humble Pie, we've got to spend 30 days in the hole on the classic rock station, 100.3 K-Rock.

0: 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And on this day in 1970, Congress enacted the Racketeer Influenced and Corrupt Organizations Act, or RICO. Just to combat mob activity in the U.S., the law increases penalties for crimes linked to organized crime, with convicted individuals facing up to 20 years in prison and forfeiting profits from racketeering. Marine Report, I have one coming up for you next, a commercial break, and then we'll get to White Snake and CCR. On the Classic Rock Station, we're 100.3 K-Rock.
1: 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Temperatures top out around 84 today with lots of sunshine. On the water, east winds around 5 to 10 knots and seas 1 foot or less. Tonight, southeast winds around 5 to 10 knots, diminishing to 5 knots after midnight, with seas 1 foot or less. Low tide, 12:59 p.m. High tide, 1:52 a.m. Friday. Low tide, 2:08 p.m. With your Omni Broadcasting Marine forecast, I'm meteorologist Regina.
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100.3 K-Rock, that's Black Sabbath starting off our launch hour. Van Halen's up next with the Beatles, Pat Benatar, and Rat coming up. 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

Pat Benatar, the classic rock station, 100.3 K-Rock. Coming up, we'll take a look at Florida sports right after that. It's Wait Cool Jr. on K-Rock.

0: That's Rattle, the classic rock station. 100.3 K-Rock, I'm Ballpark Frank. Taking a look at Florida sports. Major League Baseball, they've moved today's American League Championship Series Game 3 between the Tampa Bay Rays and Cleveland Guardians from 5 p.m. to noon. It's because of possible inclement weather, so don't wait around till this evening to watch the game. It's on right now. Miami Heat guard Tim Hardaway Jr., he's going to wear his father's number 10 jersey and occupy the same locker Tim Hardaway Sr. used during his career with the team. That locker has belonged to Dwayne Wade and Jimmy Butler. Commercial break up next to have the Hollies and Eric Clapton coming up. 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

That's Blackfoot bringing us a little Southern Fried classic rock on K-Rock. 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

0: That's the animals on K-Rock. Taking a look around Florida, in Windmere, police are searching for a woman who posed as an FBI courier and collected $18,400 from an 82-year-old resident after callers claiming to be agents convinced the victim they were investigating fraud. A local family in Orange County, they have sued Discord and Roblox, alleging the platforms let adult predators pose as minors and that five adults targeted and abused their 10-year-old daughter. In Miami, a jury found Dolphins receiver Tariq Hill liable on two battery counts, awarding his estranged wife, Lakita Vaccaro, $500,000, while clearing him on eight other counts, including assault and continuing domestic violence. I have a Marine report coming up for you next. Commercial break with Led Zeppelin at 10 years after. 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
1: 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Temperatures top out around 84 today with lots of sunshine. On the water, east winds around 5 to 10 knots and seas 1 foot or less. Tonight, southeast winds around 5 to 10 knots, diminishing to 5 knots after midnight, with seas 1 foot or less. Low tide, 12:59 p.m. High tide, 1:52 a.m. Friday. Low tide, 2:08 p.m. With your Omni Broadcasting Marine forecast, I'm meteorologist Regina.
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Back in the Saddle with Aerosmith on K-Rock. Electric Light Orchestra, I have them coming up next with Genesis, The Rolling Stones, and Arjun. They're going to round out your first block of classic rock for this 1 p.m. hour. 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

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I have Argent coming up next, and we'll continue taking a look around Florida. Hold your head up. 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

0: That's Arjun on the Classic Rock Station, 100.3 K-Rock, my ballpark Frank. Taking a look around Florida. Florida will receive $4.3 million in federal grants to research and market specialty crops, including mangoes, blueberries, sweet corn, and muscadine grapes. It's part of a $86.6 million the USDA announced on Tuesday for projects nationwide. Miami-Dade deputies on Monday, they arrested a homestead man on grand theft and trespassing charges after finding about 750 pounds of avocados worth about $1,000. They say that he stole them from a grove. Avocado thief. More than 500,000 Floridians, they have returned mail-in ballots for the November 3rd general election, with Democrats leading Republicans roughly 226,000 to 190,000 ahead of statewide in-person early voting, October 24th through the 31st. Jennifer's coming up next. We're going to get a weather update, then I have a commercial break. Back to The Rock with Bob Seger and Cinderella on K-Rock.
1: I'm Omni broadcasting meteorologist Jennifer Wojcicki with your updated forecast. Ample sunshine expected this afternoon, with daytime highs approaching 84. Southeasterly winds 5 to 10 miles per hour. Clear skies again tonight, lows level off around 66. Slight chance of rain showers tomorrow, daytime highs approaching 83. Sunshine mixed with clouds at times. I'm Omni Broadcasting's meteorologist Jennifer Wojcicki.
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Holding the line with Toto on the Classic Rock Station. Def Leppard's coming up next, and I'll tell you about a record that's been broken. The oldest known shipwreck. That's coming up after Photograph on K-Rock.

0: 100.3 K-Rock, the classic rock station. I'm Ballpark Frank. Archaeologists, they have found what they believe is the world's oldest shipwreck, a Bronze Age trade vessel that sank off of Turkey's Mediterranean coast between 4,400 and 4,700 years ago. It's around the time that the Great Pyramid was going up. Its wooden hull is long gone, but more than 30 ceramic jars and 3 stone anchors still sit on an underwater slope about 98 feet down near Kakova Island in Antalya. Researchers think the 33-foot ship was hauling cargo along the coast, possibly bound for Troy or Crete. Several jars still hold hardened black residue, which could be olive oil, wine, or tree resin. Clay analysis suggests the jars, they were made in workshops in the Jordan Valley. One jar appears to have been used to churn butter, suggesting the crew kept goats on board for milk. The find beats the previous record holder, a wreck off the Greek island of Dokos, by a few centuries. The artifacts, they will go on display at a new underwater archaeology museum in Antalya, opening in the coming months. Commercial break up next. I have the Talking Heads and Faces with Rod Stewart on the way on the Classic Rock Station. We're 100.3 K-Rock.
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That's the Yardbirds kicking off our 2 p.m. hour on the Classic Rock Station. Rush is up next with the Steve Miller Band, Stevie Ray Vaughan, and Journey rounding out your first block of classic rock. It's New World Man on K-Rock.

Stevie Ray Vaughan on the Classic Rock Station. Taking a look at science and technology, self-copying AI worms, they could spread through smart ovens, TVs, vacuums, and security cameras within months, with no centralized point to shut them off, Anthropic's safety researchers warn in a new report. And penguin droppings, they're fertilizing green algae blooms across the Antarctic Peninsula. And that green snow absorbs about 40% more sunlight than white snow, and that could speed up melting, a new study finds. A $30 painting that a Michigan record hunter spotted in a dark hallway at an estate sale, that thing turned out to be a 1951 Gertrude Abercrombie, and sold at auction for $1.35 million. And an Austin estate sale shopper, sorting through some newly bought boxes, found a stash of live World War II grenades. Had to call the police bomb squad to haul them away. Got a no commercial break next. It's Journey. And well, then we'll get a weather update in here. Don't stop believing, right? It's the Classic Rock Station, K-Rock.

0: Journey plays on the Classic Rock Station, 100.3 K-Rock. I'm Ballpark Frank. The Florida Division of Emergency Management and the Okaloosa County Emergency Operations Center, they've opened two multi-agency resource centers for individuals, families, businesses, and nonprofits impacted by Hurricane Isaias. Services include financial assistance, volunteer resources, and potentially tarps and muckouts. 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Two locations, one in, for Destin and Fort Walton Beach at the Convention Center on Okaloosa Island, and in Crestview at the Community Center on Commerce Drive. Both centers will be open October 14th through the 24th, 7 a.m. to 7 p.m. daily. You need to bring identification, proof of residence, insurance information, and any official documentation related to your disaster-related losses. The county says that this will help ensure you receive the right assistance. Jennifer's up next to give us a weather update. Commercial break with The Who and Scorpions. They're coming up on K-Rock.
1: I'm Omni broadcasting meteorologist Jennifer Wojcicki with your updated forecast. Ample sunshine expected this afternoon, with daytime highs approaching 84. Southeasterly winds 5 to 10 miles per hour. Clear skies again tonight, lows level off around 66. Slight chance of rain showers tomorrow. Daytime highs approaching 83. Sunshine mixed with clouds at times. I'm Omni Broadcasting's meteorologist Jennifer Wojcicki.
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0: 100.3 K-Rock, that's Eddie Money with Two Tickets to Paradise. I have the Beatles coming up next, but first, let's check in with Uncle Alice Cooper and see what he has in store for us on tonight's edition of Alice's Attic.
1: It's Alice Cooper here, still traveling the world and entertaining you at the same time. 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And if you're good, we'll get extra stupid on Hey Stupid. Grab a bag of candy corn and let's party tonight in the attic. Forget the candy corn, though.
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0: 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I'll leave you with Traffic and BTO for 100.3 K-Rock. 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

100.3 K-Rock. Alice Cooper and Feed My Ballpark Frank. Well, that could be the title. You know, Frank, he will talk for food. Michael Knight with you here as we cruise on through your Friday Eve afternoon. Hope it's going all right for you. Clear blue skies out there and some clouds. That kind of gives us a heads up on what's coming. We'll talk about that. Got Clash, Bon Jovi, Stones, traffic and weather, news, and got some other cool stuff we'll talk about as long as today in classic rock history. Here's Skynyrd. Whiskey.

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That's Jimmy on 100.3 K-Rock, the classic rock station, as we keep on rolling through your long stretch of classic rock. By the way, Jimmy, and today in classic rock history, we'll talk about that a little bit later. And when we come back, I've got a traffic and weather update, and we'll talk about smoking in the square. It's going to be going on this weekend. That's coming up after Brian Adams here on K-Rock.

0: That's classic rock from Brian Adams here on 100.3 K-Rock, the classic rock station. Wrapping up a nice long stretch of music for us there. 3:22 here on your Thursday afternoon. Getting my days all mixed up because, wow, it's been a crazy week. Seems like it's been longer than it has. And I guess that's what happens when you're trying to recover from some rough stuff. But looks like most of us seem to be getting along better. And if you're still having some difficulties, we do wish you the very best. Okaloosa County does still have some supplies and things that you can pick up at a couple of locations, both north and south. Check out our website, krockfwb.com, and get on over to the events tab. We've got that on that page. Tell you exactly where to go and other people that you can contact and get some help if you need it. But it looks like we're just about at the end of the tunnel as we get through the next couple of days here. Let's go ahead and kind of return back to normal, and that means, well, there's traffic out there. 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All right, so looking at the traffic out there, it's kind of a little messy out there. Let's see, 85, this seems to be a trouble spot. I was coming in on 85 this morning, and they shut it down for the military exercises. That was fun to sit there and wait. Anyway, northbound right now, about a mile north of the merge from 123, there's an accident. It's not really causing any delays right now. Once you get further up, though, they're at I-10 northbound on 85. There's an accident, and you can bet that one's backing things up all the way to the big curve. So watch out for that slow. Down to the south, a 98 Emerald Coast Parkway at Reeves Road in Miramar Beach. There's an accident there. That one's not slowing things down much. Otherwise, just volume kind of slowing things down on 331 at State Route 20 in Freeport. And, of course, over the Brooks Bridge. And I guess that's to be expected. Considering all the crazy stuff that's been happening over the past, week or so, I think maybe we're kind of happy to see traffic on the Brooks Bridge. So just buckle up and drive safely out there and just be cool. Weather-wise, speaking of cool, did you see the clouds? If you look up north, there are actually clouds. We have had cloud-free skies since Sunday. And it's almost a whole week now. We haven't even seen a white speck of a cloud. Now they're there. And that's kind of giving us a hint as to what's coming. But today's going to be clear and sunny. We'll see highs in the upper 80s, lows in the 60s tonight. Then tomorrow, sunny, chance of afternoon showers as this cold front passes through. And they're saying highs will get around 83. The way I'm seeing this is going to turn out, they'll peak around 83 early in the afternoon. And as the front comes through, the breeze will kick up a bit. And then temperatures may fall a bit through the afternoon. But that's just what I think. But fall definitely coming in this weekend. Talking about highs in the 70s and lows in the 50s. Going to be, well, feeling a whole lot like fall. 88 degrees right now outside the K-Rock studios. Going to be a perfect weekend for smoking in the square at St. Sylvester Catholic Church on Gulf Breeze Parkway in Navarre. That's going on Saturday from 11 a.m. to 2 p.m. It's a day of food, family, and fun, and a great barbecue at the Smoking in the Square Barbecue Cook-Off. Lots of unique recipes fresh off the grill. Specialty food and drinks. Some live music out there, too. Kids, they have some stuff to do. And you can vote for your favorite barbecue team. Now, admission is just $10 if you get them online or $12 at the gate. 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And the event's raising money for Catholic Charities of Northwest Florida's Food Assistance Program and Little Sisters of the Poor Sacred Heart Residents. So make your plans. Smoking in the Square going on Saturday, October 17th. And you can get those details from our website, krockfwb.com. 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Take a little break and then come on back. 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

That's Poison on 100.3 K-Rock, the classic rock station. On this day in classic rock history, Jimmy made a deal that, well, he had to kind of backtrack and fight people over. We'll talk about that and other things that happened today in classic rock history. That's coming up right after Santana here on K-Rock.

0: Santana on 100.3 K-Rock, the classic rock station. Winning. Yes, we are. We're winning. Got a news update coming up in just a moment. Let's check traffic again real quickly. The earlier accident, 85 northbound at I-10, that one's been cleared up, but still got the one that's just forward of the merge from 123. That's northbound as well. Only a slight delay through there. Also, the accident earlier, Miramar Beach, that's cleared up. Slow, though, 331 at State Route 20, also over the Brooks Bridge, and way out east, 98 at Highway 393. Both directions, pretty slow through that stretch. Elsewhere, not too bad, just be cool. And, of course, we got real dry roadways to get on. So just be cool out there. All right, today in classic rock history. In 1965, an unknown Jimi Hendrix signed a highly restrictive, exclusive 3-year contract with PPX Enterprises in New York City. Now, to make the agreement legally binding, he accepted a token signing bonus. Now, listen to this. Of just $1 and agreed to a mere 1% royalty rate on all future retail record sales. Wow. He believed the document was a standard studio session release. He inadvertently locked himself into a pretty predatory deal, and it sparked intense legal battles once he achieved global superstardom. 1966, original Jefferson Airplane vocalist Signe Tolle Anderson performed her final show with the band at San Francisco's Fillmore Auditorium. She was leaving the group to raise her newborn. Now, the very next evening, Grace Slick officially replaced her, having quit her local band, The Great Society. 1973, Neil Young released his live album, Time Fades Away. It would hit number 22 on the Billboard Top LPs and Tape chart and achieve gold status, selling over 500,000 copies here in the U.S. 1976, ELO released their sixth studio album, A New World Record, and it would prove to be a global success, reaching multi-platinum status in the U.S. and U.K. Finally, 1983, Genesis' self-titled LP became their third consecutive number one album in the U.K. It included the number four single, Mama, the band's biggest commercial success in England, but it was a little less popular here in the U.S., where it stalled at number 73. And that is today in classic rock history. Get that news update from Frankie next, and then we got classic rock from the Rolling Stones coming up on the other side here on K-Rock.
1: 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A Niceville resident has died after a high-speed crash on John Sims Parkway. Officers with the Niceville Police Department responded to a two-vehicle traffic collision on John Sims Parkway near Parton Drive. Both drivers were injured in the crash. However, 66-year-old William Robert Grimsley died from his injuries. And this is a weather update from Pat Maddox, Okaloosa County Public Safety Director. Along with the passing cold front, some windy conditions will be present this weekend. Friday night, wind gusts up to 35 miles per hour, and Saturday and Sunday, winds up to 25 miles per hour. So remember, hanging tree limbs can cause a hazard as they could fall on your home or vehicle. 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

100.3 K-Rock. Love that video, man. That was fun. Videos were all good back then. Now 10 before 4, and that means we're about 30 minutes away from back Rockwards. Going to give you a chance to win a free sub from Lenny's Grill and Subs. If you can correctly guess the title and artist of the song clip I'm going to play. Yep, back Rockwards, coming up here in just a little bit. Right now, Talking Heads here on K-Rock.

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That's a long train running with the Doobie Brothers on 100.3 K-Rock, the classic rock station. Welcome to 4 o'clock. Michael Knight here, ELO, Pink Floyd, Grand Funk Railroad, all coming up here this hour. We'll check a little traffic and weather, get a news update too. And Back Rockwards coming up here in just about 15 minutes or so to give you a chance to win a free sub from Lenny's. That's going to be

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Speedwagon on 100.3 K-Rock as we keep on rolling through a long block of classic rock. Back Rockward's coming up here in just a couple of moments. Going to give you a chance to win a gift certificate for a free sub at Lenny's. We'll also cover some traffic and weather to kind of talk about that stuff. Right now, Talking Heads going to the river. It's 100.3 K-Rock.

0: That's the Talking Heads wrapping up a nice long stretch of classic rock here on 100.3 K-Rock. 420, smoke them if you got them. Got to back rockwards coming up here in just a couple of moments, but let's go ahead and talk about the business at hand. Yep, traffic, it's getting kind of nasty, and unfortunately, one just occurred not too far from the studios here. Beale Parkway, southbound at Mannering. That appears to be a vehicle and a bicycle, and right now they have southbound Beale closed there at Pelham and Duloft. So if you're going southbound, you're trying to get over to Beale Parkway, you're probably going to have to find a different route because it looks like they may have that closed for a while, and we're hoping everybody's going to be okay there. Again, Beale Parkway at Mannering, which is it's about a half mile from Beale Parkway. I should say from Mary Esther Parkway. Yeah, you can tell I don't know my way around, right? Anyway, watch out. It's causing some serious backups there. You do want to find an alternate route. Now, the earlier accident on 85 at I-10 cleared. Now, they've got another one northbound right there at the Wendy's, which is just before I-10. Traffic there building as well, and it's already slow from Dukefield up to that point. Other slows, 331 at State Route 20. That's kind of normal. Brooks Bridge, not too bad now, but it was kind of a mess earlier. And then again, 98 at Highway 393. Over in the Miramar Beach area. Got it pretty slow through that stretch. Not sure why, not showing an accident, but it is most definitely just a little bit slow. So just buckle up and drive safely out there. If you see something, you can call me on the K-Rock studio line. That's 850-89-K-ROCK, 850-895-7625. And that's the number you're going to call for Back Rockwards. That's what we're about to do after I do the weather forecast. Looking nice out there right now. It's a little warm. It's going to stay warm through tomorrow, but we got a cold front coming in tomorrow. So things are about to change. Clear and sunny, highs in the upper 80s today, lows in the 60s tonight. Maybe a chance for an afternoon shower as the front passes through tomorrow. I'm guessing highs are going to peak around 83 at about that time and then probably start to cool off through the afternoon as the wind picks up and cooler air comes in. And this weekend is going to be an official return of fall. So get out there and get ready to enjoy it. Going to be kind of breezy, though, so not going to help us if we got stuff laying around like leaves and things that need to be cleaned up. All right, let's go ahead. It's time for Back Rockwards. Here's how Back Rockwards works. I picked a song out of our vast musical library, and I've isolated the part that we all know the best. In the biz, we call it the hook, and it's usually got the song title in it. It's the part we sing along to. I'm going to play that clip for you, but I'm going to play it backwards. But you'll probably hear something in there you recognize. I'm also going to read off three verbal clues, and you add all of that up, and you call me at 850-89-K-ROCK. That's 850-895-7625. And what I'm looking for from you is the title and the artist of the song. And if you get it right, I'll give you a gift certificate for a free sub at Lenny's Grill and Subs. Look, man, if you can put meat and veggies on some bread and make it taste good, they'll do it. That's exactly what they do every single day. They cook their own bread daily. They bake it freshly every single day. The cheesesteaks, I really want to say the cheesesteaks, they're off the charts, man. And they put bacon on some of these cheesesteaks, too. But, you know, if you want to go something a little more, I don't know, I guess not as cheesesteaky. They got the Malahide Turkey, the Turkey Bacon Avocado, which sounds really nice. They've got something called the Founder, and I need to see what that's got on it. They got the Lenny's Italian and the roast beef and a whole lot more. Just check them out, man. You can go on our website, lennys.com. 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And if you're out and about this weekend, it's going to be a nice one, so you might as well be. 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All right, Lenny's Grill and Subs. But a free 7.5-inch sub will be good for whoever can solve Back Rockwards for us today. So here's how this is going to work. I am going to go ahead and read the clues to you first, and then we'll go ahead and play the clip, and then we'll lather, rinse, and repeat just to make it fair. All right, so here are your clues for this afternoon's Back Rockwards. This American rock band got started in L.A. in 1971. They're one of the most successful bands in history, with 5 number one singles, 6 number one albums, 6 Grammys, and 5 American Music Awards. This was the first song that we ever heard from the band. It's from their self-titled album back in 1972, and this one peaked at number 12 on U.S. charts. Listen very carefully to this afternoon's Back Rockwards. Okay, that sounded just the same, front and back. It's not going to be hard today. It's an American rock band that got started in L.A. in 71, one of the most successful bands in history. 5 number one singles, 6 number one albums, 6 Grammys, and 5 American Music Awards. This was the absolute first song we ever heard from the band. It's from their self-titled album that came out in 1972. This one peaked at number 12 on the U.S. charts. 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All right, if you think you know what it is, you call me up, 850-89-K-ROCK. That's 850-895-7625. Give me the correct title and artist of Back Rockwards, and we'll make you a winner. Good luck.
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0: That is the crew, and they're a little bit motley. 100.3 K-Rock, the classic rock station, as we get on through back rockwards this afternoon. Good for a 7.5-inch sub to Lenny's, and I do have a winner, so let's just go to the phone. Hi, 100.3 K-Rock, who's this?
1: This is Jeff.
0: Hey, Jeff, how you doing today, brother?
1: I'm doing outstanding.
0: All right, you just about recovered from this storm?
1: Storm, yeah, it was a teaser. It was not as bad as we thought it was going to be.
0: Well, yeah, for some of us, although yeah. if you're over there in the Escambia and Santa Rosa counties, they got hammered pretty bad, but they're starting to recover.
1: Yeah, Milton got hit pretty bad.
0: Yeah, I know Milton. Boy, I feel sorry for those folks. But let's wish everybody well. Hopefully we'll all get that stuff picked up, and then we won't get any more of those.
1: Hey, 21 years since we've had one, man. Maybe we can go another 20 years without one.
0: Yeah, we could go a lot longer than that. So check it out, brother. I got this American rock band that got started in L.A. in 71. One of the most successful bands in history, and this was the first song we ever heard from them. Came off their album in 72. What is today's back rockwards?
1: I believe it's the Eagles. Take It Easy.
0: Yes, it is. Good job. Yeah, it sounded exactly the same backwards.
1: Yes, it did. That was an easy one, man.
0: You know, the other day I did back rockwards, and no one called because I don't think anyone was actually in their cars yet. We're still picking up tree branches and stuff, and it was kind of a hard one anyway. So I thought today I'm going to make it really, really easy, and I did with Take It Easy. How about that?
1: Well, man, that was nice. You're a good man.
0: Don't tell my ex. She'll never believe it. I got a gift certificate for Lenny's Grill and Subs. You like those guys, right?
1: Oh, yes, sir. I sure do.
0: All right.
1: One of my favorites.
0: Yeah, mine too. So I got a 7.5-inch sub, and I'll tell you how to get that gift certificate here in just a moment. But, you know, man, I'd like for you to do us a favor and play guest DJ, okay?
1: All right. Here's today's Back Rockworks song, Take It Easy by the Eagles on K-Rock.

0: And there you go. That is your Back Rockward song for today. The Eagles and Take It Easy. Congratulations to Jeff picking up a gift certificate for a free 7.5-inch sub at Lenny's. And we'll do Back Rockwards again tomorrow on your Finally Friday at 4:20. I'm going to get a news update here in a moment, but let's check traffic very quickly. Still a pretty serious problem. Beale Parkway southbound at Mannring. If you're not sure where this is on the east side, and it's about a half mile before you get to Mary Esther Parkway. Had an accident there, and I believe it involved a vehicle and a bicyclist. Traffic is still pretty heavily backed up in both directions. They've got some intermittent lane closures going on through that stretch. If you can find an alternate route, that's probably going to work out better for you, because it's going to be tied up through that stretch for a little while. And we do definitely wish everybody the very best there. 85 northbound, right there at the Wendy's in Crestview, right before I-10, and traffic's building there. That should be cleared up pretty quickly. Elsewhere, just slow, 331 at State Route 20 over the Brooks Bridge, and of course, 98 at Highway 393. Keep you updated on those traffic situations as we keep on rolling through your afternoon. We'll get that news update with Frankie. Come on back. I got Grand Funk Railroad coming up next here on K-Rock.
1: 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A Niceville resident has died after a high-speed crash on John Sims Parkway. Officers with the Niceville Police Department responded to a two-vehicle traffic collision on John Sims Parkway near Parton Drive. Both drivers were injured in the crash. However, 66-year-old William Robert Grimsley died from his injuries. And this is a weather update from Pat Maddox, Okaloosa County Public Safety Director. Along with the passing cold front, some windy conditions will be present this weekend. Friday night, wind gusts up to 35 miles per hour, and Saturday and Sunday, winds up to 25 miles per hour. So remember, hanging tree limbs can cause a hazard as they could fall on your home or vehicle. 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
3: I like to do a song of great social and political import. 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Oh, Lord, won't you buy me a Mercedes Benz? 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So, oh, Lord, won't you buy me a Mercedes Benz? Oh, Lord, won't you buy me a color TV? 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I wait for delivery each day until 3. 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Oh, Lord, won't you buy me a night on the town? 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My friends all drive Porsches. I must make amends. 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So, oh, Lord, won't you buy me?

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I'll make everybody driving on Highway 85 in the morning singing that one to themselves. Sammy Hagar kicking off the All Requests Ride at 5, brought to us by Stripes Pub and Grill in the Bar. We'll talk about them a little bit more as we get on through the hour. Got Foghut and Jerry Rafferty coming up, Tom Petty and the Heartbreakers, too. We'll get a traffic and weather check, get a final news update for this afternoon, and we'll talk about the Zombie Walk canned food drive. It's going to be going on this weekend. Right now, back to your ride at 5. It's The Who here on K-Rock.

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That's Gary Wright as we cruise on through your all-request ride at 5. 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They got happy hour going on till 6. Head on over there, man, and the chicken farm's on special today. Something you'd like to hear on the ride, you call me up on the studio line at 850-89-KROCK. That's 850-895-7625. Coming up in a bit, we'll check traffic and weather together. Right now, Marshall Tucker Band here on K-Rock.

0: That's a Marshall Tucker Band on 100.3 K-Rock as we keep cruising through your all-request ride at 5. 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They have got happy hour going on till 6, and that's about another 35 minutes or so. And the special today is the chicken parm. Don't forget, if you're over there tomorrow for lunch, they'll have steak tacos on special. And don't forget about Solid's Game Room right next door. 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Man, there's a lot to unpack in traffic right now. Beale Parkway southbound at Mannring, which is right here by the radio station. Traffic is still backed up pretty heavily. They do have a right lane blocked off there. And, of course, that's not good news when they're out there that long. So just plan on huge delays. And the backup of that, got another accident. Beale Parkway southbound right there at the BMW. So Beale Parkway southbound is not where you want to be. You probably want to take Eglin on over or something and get out of that mess. Just an absolute mess through there. Also, 85 northbound, just past the Duke Field Merge. You've got an accident working there. That's slowing things in the area. And 331 northbound at I-10 in Dufuniac Springs, got another accident working. Elsewhere, just slow, 331, State Route 20. Those are slow there at the intersection. Brooks Bridge now is slowed down again. 98 at Highway 393, and of course 85 still slow from Duke Field into Crestview. All I can say is just buckle up and drive safely out there, man, because it is kind of a madhouse. Folks are kind of on the road for the first time in several days and just trying to get all sorts of places at once. So just be careful. Zombie walk. Well, let's talk about wait. Hold on, music. Stand by. Let's talk about weather, because the weather is the exciting part, man. We saw some clouds today. That's kind of a sign of what's coming, man. We're going to have clear skies tonight, lows in the 60s. Tomorrow, sunny, then a few clouds with a chance of afternoon showers as a front passes through. They say highs are going to peak around 83. Now, I think what's going to happen is that'll probably happen around noon, maybe noon to 3-ish, and then that front's going to come on, and then temperatures probably going to start cooling down from that point on. And a fall returning this weekend, cool temps. I say a nice breeze. Actually talking about gusts up to 30 miles per hour. So if you've got any stuff that has been moved around and you haven't rounded it up just yet, if you can, you might want to take tomorrow to get that stuff rounded up. Otherwise, you're going to be walking around the yard picking that stuff up again. Pretty good breezes up to 30 miles per hour coming in this weekend. Right now, it is 86 degrees outside the K-Rock studios. Going to be great weather for the Zombie Walk canned food drive going on at the Landing, downtown Fort Walton Beach, Saturday from 4 to 9 p.m. A spooky night of fun they're going to have with the Zombie Walk. They're going to be doing trick-or-treating from 4 to 6 p.m., and then they got a thriller dance planned at 7 p.m., and they're just telling you, come on out dressed as your favorite zombie. It is a canned food drive, so bring canned food to donate, and then join the undead for an evening of Halloween festivities. That's the Zombie Walk going on Saturday at the Landing in Fort Walton Beach. Check out those details on our website, krockfwb.com, and just click on the events tab. Take a little break. Come on back with Jerry Rafferty next here on K-Rock.
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0: It's a Small Faces, and that one called Ichiku Park. That one will take it back just a little bit. Rolling through your all-request ride at 5, brought to you by Stripes Pub and Grill in Navarre. And they got happy hour going on until 6. Once you get through the traffic in Navarre, you will want to stop by Stripes. Have a little drink, maybe grab a bite. They got the chicken parm on special today. And if you got a little more time to kill, head over to Solid's Game Room right next door. All right, let's do a check in traffic real quick. Another update. Beale Parkway southbound at Mannering, which is about a block before the Tractor Supply. They still got a right lane blocked there. When they have lanes blocked that long, you know it's not good news. And it has got Beale Parkway backed all the way up to beyond Racetrack and the curve. So it is a mess. If you've got to get from north to south in Fort Walton Beach, you might want to take Eglin today because Beale is not the route to go. 85 northbound, just past the Duke Field merge. They still got that accident working, but that should be pretty well cleared out soon. Elsewhere, just slow in the usual spots. 331 at State Route 20, still a beast. Brooks Bridge, now that's built back up. And then 85 northbound, still sluggish from Duke Field all the way to Crestview when part of that accident's kind of in the back of that. So things running slow out there. Just be careful, all right? So, you know, I like to keep things positive. Man, we've had so much negativity going on this past week or so. So I thought I'd, you know, kind of spread a little something. Talk about winning. You know, most of us married fellas, and if you're riding around with your sweetie right now, you can confirm this. We do try to live by the phrase, happy wife, happy life. Makes things easier. That's especially true if she talks us into winning the lottery. One dude from North Carolina says he might not have won a Powerball prize if not for some advice from his wife. He told lottery officials he'd been playing the same numbers for years, but he considered changing his lottery numbers or maybe not even playing at all. And, well, you know, that was prior to the September 23rd Powerball drawing, of course. Clearly, he had a different frame of mind after his wife suggested that he keep going for it. And, of course, with those same numbers. So he did just that. He bought his ticket from Will's Food Stores on Dallas High Shoals Highway in Dallas, North Carolina. We've all been there. Anyway, he ended up matching 4 white balls in the red Powerball to win a $50,000 prize that was quintupled to $250,000 when the 5-time multiplier hit. Of course, he called his wife to tell her. And, of course, she did not believe him. He said some of his winnings will go towards remodeling his home. I'm pretty sure some of that money's going to go to some other happy wife things, too. I would say that's probably a good call. Take a little break. We got our final news update with Frankie coming up next. And I got Tom Petty and the Heartbreakers coming up on the other side of that here on 100.3 K-Rock.
1: 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A Niceville resident has died after a high-speed crash on John Sims Parkway. Officers with the Niceville Police Department responded to a 2-vehicle traffic collision on John Sims Parkway near Parton Drive. Both drivers were injured in the crash. However, 66-year-old William Robert Grimsley died from his injuries. And this is a weather update from Pat Maddox, Okaloosa County Public Safety Director. Along with the passing cold front, some windy conditions will be present this weekend. Friday night, wind gusts up to 35 miles per hour, and Saturday and Sunday, winds up to 25 miles per hour. So remember, hanging tree limbs can cause a hazard as they could fall on your home or vehicle. 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

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Traffic, it's not too bad today. 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

ACDC on 100.3 K-Rock as we roll into 6 o'clock here on your Thursday afternoon. Michael Knight with you a little while longer. Alice Cooper's coming up at 7. Until he gets here, we'll throw out some Zeppelin, T-Rex, and Queen. We'll check in with Jennifer. She's talking about cooler weather coming in, man. Looking forward to hearing about that. And Dog Days going on Saturday. Going to be a nice day for it, and we'll tell you where you need to be to take part. Here's Styx now on K-Rock.

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That's Art on 100.3 K-Rock. Well, dog days, I think it's been rescheduled like two times. Once for just regular rain and another for a whole different kind of rain. But it's coming up this weekend, and we'll tell you where you need to be and what you need to expect. Coming up right after the Rolling Stones here on K-Rock.

0: That's Rolling Stones on 100.3 K-Rock, wrapping up a nice long stretch of music for us. And we'll check in with Jennifer here in a couple of moments, find out about that groovy weather forecast for this weekend. And it's good. It's going to dry out. The last couple of weekends have been pretty rainy. We had a regular rainstorm a couple of weekends ago. And then last weekend, well, the bottom fell out. And I mean literally for some folks. This weekend's looking much nicer, and that's perfect for Dog Days, which is going on at the Landing, downtown Fort Walton Beach, Saturday from 9 a.m. to 3 p.m. It is absolutely free. It's a dog friendly community event. They'll have dog contests going on out there. Local animal rescues will also be on hand to talk about what they like to do. Some vendors will be there so you can pick out some stuff for your puppies, and there's some activities out there for you and your puppy as well. Going to be a fun opportunity for you to gather and celebrate four-legged friends with other pet lovers. It's Dog Days going on Saturday at the Landing, downtown Fort Walton Beach. Get those details on our website, krockfwb.com, and just click on the events tab. We'll get that good news from Jennifer in the weather forecast, and then come on back with T-Rex next here on K-Rock.
1: I'm Omni broadcasting meteorologist Jennifer Wojcicki with your updated forecast. Lows of aloft around 67 tonight under mainly clear skies, southeasterly winds around 5 miles per hour. Daytime highs approaching 82. Tomorrow, sunshine mixed with clouds at times. Lows dip down to about 57. Tomorrow night, partly cloudy skies. I'm Omni Broadcasting's meteorologist, Jennifer Wojcicki.
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3: Hi, I'm Dr. Jeff Risley, vascular surgeon. Every 40 seconds, someone in the United States has a stroke, affecting nearly 800,000 Americans each year. Every minute without treatment, nearly 2 million brain cells die. 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

That's Billy Squier on 100.3 K-Rock. Folks like to play the lottery and win, but sometimes when they win, it's not as lucky as it seems. I'll tell you what I'm talking about right after Genesis here on K-Rock.

0: That's Genesis on 100.3 K-Rock, the classic rock station. If you're listening in for Alice Cooper, he's not here yet, but he will be here in a few minutes, so stick around. So I'm trying to keep things on the positive note. After the week we've had, it really, you know, we need to be thinking positive here. And lottery, that's good. Winning money is a lot of fun, but it's not always what it's cracked up to be. We've heard about people who buy multiple tickets to a lottery, and then they stack up their prize money when they win. And this is kind of the same thing, but, well, actually, it's a whole lot different. North Carolina Education Lottery said 4,917 tickets earned top prizes when a pick three drawing resulted in the winning numbers being 0, 0, 0. That was Monday night's pick three drawing. It was worth $1.7 million being won by a total of 4,917 tickets, and they had all those digits on there. In the lotto game biz, those are called trips, and they're some of the most popular sets of numbers among players. Now, each winning ticket was worth $500 or $250, and that depended on whether you spent 50 cents or $1 for that ticket. It's not very creative on the whole number thing, but still, it's not a bad haul for 50 cents. Take a break. Come on back. I got Queen on the menu for us next here on K-Rock.
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Rocking with the Cars as I cruise out of here and make way for Alice Cooper in Alice's Attic. He's coming up at 7 and he'll keep you entertained till midnight. Tomorrow it's finally Friday and the B-Team Morning Show will kick that off for you the right way at 6, so be sure and tune in for that. Ballpark Frank will be in from 10 until 3. That gives you a chance to get smarter. And then I'll be back with you at 3 and we'll wrap up the work week and get started on our official weekend. And hey, maybe we'll have some fall weather by then too. I'll leave you with Donovan. Want you to be cool and keep it locked right here to 100.3 K-Rock, the classic rock station. Peace.